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0: 98.3 TRY, the Capital District's greatest hits. See, considering that we have 365 days in a year and the average American enjoys 252 good ones, I was hoping the number would be higher, right? What's going on? I'm Michelle Fay. It turns out, though, that nutrition has a big impact. Nourishing food throughout the day encourages your day to be a good one. But beyond good days, the most important thing for a happy life is good health and nutrition, having strong relationships, and a sense of purpose.
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1: I'm not going to lie, this makes me scared for the future, okay? Because apparently Gen Z students are using AI to do their work for them. 97% of them have used AI, whether in high school or college. Now, they found that these students have used AI to write college and scholarship essays, to write class essays, complete homework, study, test prep, even for note taking.
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0: 98.3 TRY, the Capital District's greatest hits. So new research has actually found that the average American falls asleep by just under 11:20 p.m. All right, nighttime routine, though, it starts an hour earlier. And in case you were putting a time limit on yourself, people spend about 20 minutes getting ready for bed on average and then are in bed for another 40 minutes before they're actually able to get some rest. Does this apply to you?
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Hey, it's Michelle Faye. I am checking out on this Thursday night, but I appreciate you letting us keep you company and making us your soundtrack. And of course, if there's something specific you want to hear, you can always use your talkback mic on the iHeartRadio app. You just tap that red microphone on your screen, record your message, and

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So, of course, you know, I always want to know what your awesome news of the week was. 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
1: All right, let's do some Spin Doctors on the way. 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

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Hey, it's Christina on a Feel Good Friday. 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
1: Well, okay, so here's the good news. Tom Cruise apparently is writing Top Gun 3 right now. It's in production. And I'm just happy we don't have to wait another 35 years to see it. Because, well, I don't think Tom or I will be around.

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Hi, it's Christina. 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Richard Marx on the way. First, it's Pat Benatar.

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Hi, it's Christina. All right, so what are some things you absolutely cannot bring through the TSA? You could get fined up to 17 grand. Tell you about

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Hey, hey, it's Christina. Well, big shout out to the Eagles. They've just extended their Sphere residency into next year. That means they have booked 72 shows at the Sphere since 2024, making it the longest residency

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1: Okay, I'm a little disappointed about the Powerball. 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
1: Hey, it's Christina. 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
1: 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And hey, you can win a trip too. Coming up again here at 9 a.m.

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1: Hey, it's Christina. 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

0: 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Too bad I don't have it.
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1: I thought this was crazy that babies who grew up with dogs get less sick. Now, the crazy thing is that I'm allergic to dogs. But it kind of makes sense because we don't have a dog in the house. My kids are always sick. Why is that? It's because we don't have a pooch. Do I need to go to the Humane Society now?

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Hopefully you have a fabulous rest of your morning. 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
1: People are they're calling in for the most stolen item from a hotel room. They crunch the numbers. Let's go to the phone, see if you guys can figure this one out. We know for a fact it's not hangers. Boo. Right. Boring. Hey.
2: How about a robe?
1: A robe, I'll tell you this, man. You are close. That is number two.
2: Yeah, the number one's got to be... Have a good one.
1: Thank you. All right, I beeped him out. He is actually right.
3: Oh, my gosh.
1: As a consolation. So, Jim, you have bragging rights. Let's see if we can get a winner here. Hi, good morning. Number one is what?
4: Robes.
1: Robes is number two.
4: Oh, okay.
1: That is number one. Thank you for bragging rights. I bleeped it out, though.
3: Wow.
1: Because no one's gotten it yet on the air.
3: I would not have thought that.
1: Me neither.
3: Can I say my guess yet? Let's
1: sure.
3: see if they guess it.
1: All right. Hi, good morning.
5: Good morning, David. How are you?
1: Excellent. What's your guess?
5: Towels?
1: We have a winner.
3: Hey!
1: It is towels. Congratulations. Is this Georgine?
5: Yes, it is.
1: Georgine, you walk around taller and proud because mm-hmm. you got bragging rights for the day.
5: Thank you so much, Dave. That's
1: Thank
5: awesome.
1: You. Hey, by the way, I don't think it's robes because I never stay in hotels that swanky enough for robes.
3: Well, also, I said toiletries. My husband will take the shampoo and conditioner or soap like
1: yeah.
3: that. He always takes the little ones.
1: Hey, unless it's attached to the wall with a little squirt dispenser, he's welcome to take those things.
3: So maybe, I wonder if they don't count those, if those are like meant to be used and taken.
1: I don't think so.
3: Okay.
1: I don't think they count them.
3: Okay.
1: They shouldn't because they're little and, you know, it's kind of like a napkin at okay. a restaurant. Ugh. Who wants to use that? So it is towels number one, bathrobe number two, followed by hangers, toiletries, and blankets.
3: Wow, a blanket? I'd be afraid to get charged hundreds of dollars.
1: I'd be afraid for bed bugs.
6: 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Remember, don't drink the bubbly while you're driving. 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

0: It's David and Meredith on 98.3 TRY. Not to be confused with Friday the 13th. Welcome to Friday the 14th.
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1: Get ready for game time with David Jones and Meredith Michaels. You're never board games.
0: Hey, how are you at song lyrics? Here we go. Not going to sing. Consider yourself lucky. I am going to read them, though, dramatically, and this is right from the middle of a song, so they're not the opening lyrics. So many people have come and gone. Their faces fade as the years go by. Yet I still recall as I wander on, as clear as the sun in the summer sky.
2: Ooh.
0: That's beautiful. See if this rings any bells. Yet I still recall as I wander on, as clear as the sun in the summer sky. Good luck.
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2: Get ready for game time with David Jones and Meredith Michaels. Your never board games.
1: See if these lyrics make any sense to you at all. So many people have come and gone. Their faces fade as the years go by. Yet I still recall as I wander on, as clear as the sun in the summer sky. That was not long. You got through quickly. Hello, who's this?
3: This is Jill.
1: Okay, Jill, did you recognize that song based upon the lyrics?
3: Yeah, I did. Yes, that is More Than a Feeling by Boston.
1: More Than a Feeling.
0: Hey!
1: Wow! Well done.
3: I remember my brother driving in his Camaro listening to that song when I was growing up.
0: That's awesome, Jill.
1: Singing that song, their faces fade as the years go by. Don't you love how songs take you back? She is like sitting in the passenger seat of her brother's Camaro.
0: I love it. Music and colognes or perfume takes me right back.
1: Yes. Oh, I have to ask her. Hey, Jill.
3: Hi.
1: You said your brother's Camaro?
3: Yes.
1: Was it a T-top?
3: It was a Z28 with a, T-top. Yep.
1: I had so many friends with T-tops back in the day. That was the thing.
3: Yeah, he used to ride that. My dad got it from him.
0: Oh, that's nice.
1: Man.
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0: Today's hurry up headlines, Meredith, are extra bubbly. We've carbonated the headlines. So it's time to get you in the know
1: and out the dough.
2: Hit them with the hurry up headlines.
1: There's a big update in the Luigi Mangione Brian Thompson murder case. Luigi Mangione is expected to enter a guilty plea today in a federal court in Manhattan. Sources say nothing is final until the actual hearing next month for the 2024 shooting of United Healthcare CEO Brian Thompson. Legal experts say a federal plea could give Mangione an opportunity to seek a reduced sentence, and he can change his plea at any time before next month's hearing.
0: Eminem, you remember the solar eclipse we just had?
1: Yes, I didn't get to see it, but I've seen so many cool pictures and videos online.
0: Awesome. Here's something that's not. Google searches for eye injuries shot up 5,000% during that eclipse. Right after Wednesday's eclipse, online searches for possible eye damage shot up. Thousands of people sneaking a peek without proper eye protection. Some of the search questions sounded like, why do my eyes hurt? Or why can't I see? Starting at the time of the eclipse in Europe, searches for those types of terms went up over 5,000%. A new survey just came out that's revealing our online shopping habits. And this is amazing. From books to groceries, 93% of Americans shopped online in the last week. Were you one of them? The average household gets 2.9 packages a week. That adds up to about 150 a year. And it looks like people love the phrase free shipping.
1: If I check out and there's a shipping cost, I abandon cart immediately.
0: You're not alone. 94% say it's a factor when they shop. 81% of us admit to adding stuff to their cart just to get the free shipping minimum purchase.
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1: Happy Champagne Friday the 14th. What do we have coming up in about 4 minutes?
0: Well, the only thing that makes great music and champagne taste even better, that's good news. And it's next.

0: Today's good news comes to us out of Kentucky, and it is an 11-year-old boy named Avery Woolery. He's not only an amazing kid, but he's an 11-year-old going on 70-year-old. You got to hear what he says after I tell you what he did.
1: Let's do it.
0: Avery noticed an unconscious man at the bottom of an apartment complex swimming pool in Lexington. He realized no one else was doing anything to help. So he put his goggles on, dove in, and pulled the man to the surface all by himself. Once out of the water, the man's friend began CPR and another bystander called 911. The man was taken to the hospital in a serious condition. Avery told the reporters, "I grabbed him up and I just felt really bad because there was no way I was going to let another man die today. He's a human being. He should be treated as such."
1: Who is this kid?
0: He's 11. Does that not sound like a full-grown, fully functional adult?
1: Nobody's dying on my watch today.
0: Exactly. Avery's father, Sean Woolery, said he could not be any prouder of his son's courage, saying, "I'm proud of him. Somebody, when I was walking up here, somebody said, 'Thank you. You taught him how to swim.'"
1: Wow.
0: So even the dad's getting props.
1: To have the wherewithal to throw on some goggles, get there as quick as you can, fast enough, by the way, excuse me.
0: Sure.
1: To save his life.
0: Also, follow-up question, what the heck was the friend doing? Was he reading a book? I doubt it.
1: Yeah.
0: But to not notice that his friend had gone silent under the water for quite some time.
1: Yeah, that's always, I admire lifeguards because I would not be able to unclench my butt cheeks in that lifeguard chair. It's just so stressful.
0: Oh, so Avery, I hope they do something for him there locally, and I'm super excited for them all.
1: You know, when you said this kid is 11 but wise beyond his years, I pictured his dad being Chuck Woolery, the game show host.
0: You're right.
1: Oh, there's someone in the water. You want to jump in there, take off your blazer, jump in the water and save that guy.
0: Didn't he also do Match Game?
1: I think he did.
0: I love Chuck Woolery. Rest in peace, brother.
1: Yeah, he did so many game shows. I think if you pick one, he probably at one point was the host.
0: I think you're right. All right, well, either way, congrats, Avery Woolery. I think the guy that was swimming won a game called Life.
1: Fun fact, Chuck Woolery couldn't swim.
0: Oh, there you go.
1: No, I made that up.
0: And that is your good news, baby. All I really need is a little good
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1: So you're gonna act like dorks, then pop the cork, then drink that champagne right.

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1: Oh, Meredith.
0: Yes.
1: What seems to be the problem over there?
0: Okay, I have to pick my jaw up off the ground because we get some cuckoo messages from time to time, okay? But I just found a message from like a week or two ago.
1: Yeah.
0: Because it went to a weird folder on Instagram. So I'm reading it for the first time. It has to do with when my fridge went out.
1: Oh, I remember that.
0: Remember, I lost all my food. I was met with some smells. It was broken. And we ended up having to buy a fridge that was way too expensive because I needed one within 24 hours because of a party I was having.
1: Yes.
0: Here's the message.
1: Oh, wait. Okay. You read it because I want to see if I could go back and find it.
0: Yeah. All okay. Right. Ready?
1: Yeah.
0: This is from, I'm not going to name her. This is from a lady on Instagram. I'm just going to throw this out there. You said you were met with smells coming from your fridge, meaning it went out long before you noticed. You would have seen the penny water melting before the food spoiled. Maybe lessen your rudeness a bit with your 100,000 pennies comment and think about how that probably made the sweet woman feel as you laughed at her advice that you asked for. Hopefully I misinterpreted your energy, but I have to say I've picked up on a lot of rude from both of you. And not really a fan.
1: A lot of rude from both of us on this show. Now, I have to go find this.
0: Okay, just if you missed the first part, when my fridge went out, a woman called in nicely and said, if you freeze a penny in some water, you can tell when that penny, or you freeze a cup of water, place a penny on top.
1: Yep.
0: If the penny's ever at the bottom of the cup, you lost power or your fridge was in and out. Some great, thank you. And all I said was something like, I didn't need a penny.
1: I'm going to go find it because I remember, and I don't remember any rudeness at all. We were having fun. In fact, if anything, I was rude to you, teasing you about this fridge, about having to go. I remember you said you pay extra money because the fridge you needed.
0: The fridge we could afford wouldn't arrive. We would still be without a fridge.
1: But to her point, the talkback that came in, I'm going to go find the audio.
0: Okay.
1: I'll play it for you next. I know now that we know what day it is, I'll find it and we'll see. And we want you guys to stick around to find out how rude we were to the talkback.
0: We are so not rude to our, we love and respect our listeners. This is what's crazy. So many other shows could be so much more rude than we are.
1: Yeah.
0: And I genuinely.
1: You're rocked. I can tell you're upset.
0: We only bow up when someone bows up at us or is, it takes a lot for me to be any shade of rude.
1: Okay. That's why, no matter what I find, Meredith, we're playing it.
0: Okay.
1: That's how confident I am that you weren't mean.
0: Okay.
1: Or I wasn't mean to this talkback.
0: I also know you guys are usually doing other things when you're listening, so maybe they half heard what happened.
1: She did say, maybe I picked up on the wrong energy, and I will say in advance, before even hearing what we did, I think you did pick up on the wrong energy, but we'll get to that.
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0: The Capital District's greatest hits, 98.3 TRY. All right, let's rewind a little bit for the message that we got on Instagram that rocked our world. Now, this came in a while ago, but we're just catching it now.
1: Okay, basically, my fridge went out and a woman gave us advice on a penny on top of ice. And David will play
0: it.
1: David found it. Here's the gist of the message from this woman who's upset with us. Maybe lessen your rudeness a bit with your 100,000 pennies comment and think about how that made that sweet woman feel as you laughed at her advice that you asked for. Hopefully, I misinterpreted your energy, but I have to say, I've picked up on a lot of rude from the both of you and not really a fan.
0: A lot of rude is what really struck me, is because I go over the top a lot. We laugh a lot, but rarely, if any, is that at the expense of like nice listeners and people calling in this advice. So I'm going to play it for you now. This is not only her talk back, but our reaction to it. See if you guys pick up on the negative energy.
1: The rudeness.
0: And the rudeness. Let's see.
1: I am so defeated over here. I feel so sick that someone thinks we're mean.
0: I know.
1: Okay.
0: Now, listen, you can't be everybody's cup of tea.
1: No.
0: And we realize that. But let's find out, shall we? We have someone here with some advice when it comes to your freezer or fridge going out.
2: Please talk back.
3: Good morning, Meredith. It's Sue. Just an idea for future is to put a cup of water in the freezer. Wait till it freezes and then put a penny on top. I have mine front and center in my freezer because I go in it every day. It's also great on vacation. If you come back and you see the penny at the bottom, then you know you lost power. Hope it helps. Bye.
0: So there you go.
1: Okay, so that's if your fridge is coming in or out or you're losing power.
0: Yeah.
1: I didn't need a penny in this case, but thank you for that advice. That's a cute idea. I mean, it makes sense.
0: Okay, I'm stopping tape at this point.
1: Okay.
0: I want to see, there's another like 30, 40 seconds. But you said, thank you for the advice, and that's a cute idea.
1: Yeah, I had never heard of it, and it makes sense. If your power goes off, now you know.
0: Are you picking up on any rudeness, guys? We'd love to hear from you in your opinion. We then go on.
1: For me, it was the warm that came out at me.
0: Yeah.
1: And the smells that I was like, wow, what are we to do?
0: Yes, you needed a penny and then hundreds and thousands of more pennies.
1: Yes. Literally.
0: Okay, and that's where it ends. Guys.
1: And that was a joke because I had to buy a really expensive fridge to get it in on, to get it on time. Okay, so you were joking about how much I needed to spend, not...
0: Exactly.
1: I don't know. Okay. I feel better that we weren't rude.
0: I don't understand how you get rudeness out of that. That was so lighthearted. And the comment about the penny was, you'll need a penny, like that advice.
1: Yeah.
0: And because you bought the fridge, hundreds of that. So.
1: Okay. Now, in her defense. The Instagram message lady.
0: Yeah.
1: Hopefully, I misinterpreted your energy. So, she's not coming out as super hot.
0: Yeah.
1: But I'm still like, I just hate that this is a thing. So, if you're the penny lady, I am so sorry if you took offense because someone else did on your behalf.
0: Yes.
1: But I just wanted to say thanks for the advice. And I hope our listeners know we love and respect you guys unless you come at us first.
0: Am I crazy? Did anybody hear anything mean or sarcastic about that?
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0: 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We love it.
1: 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It comes right to us.

0: 101.3 TRY. The greatest hits of the 70s and 80s. Meredith Michaels, it is a Champagne Friday. And if you're not familiar with this tradition, we pop a cork symbolically to celebrate a party, which is Friday, Saturday, and Sunday, a.k.a. the weekend. I realize the show isn't always, and a radio station sometimes isn't always your cup of tea.
1: Right.
0: It's like listening to heavy metal when you really like R&B. Mm-hmm. It's like somebody left us a message saying we were kind of mean and sarcastic to someone on a talkback line. And we just played the audio for a lot of people listening right now. And I didn't hear it. In fact, you said it's a cute idea. You thanked her for the idea about the penny in the freezer.
1: I'm even considering doing that, especially because we have storms and things where I think that'll be beneficial. So anyway.
0: The message said, she proceeded with maybe I misinterpreted the energy, but then followed that with not a fan.
1: I have to say, I've picked up on a lot of rude from the both of you and not really a fan.
0: Maybe this person is like new to the show.
1: Sure.
0: Doesn't know that I can't count on one hand the time that we were rude to our listeners. We so appreciate you guys. You see, this cheek's bigger than this one because the tongue is firmly planted in there sometimes.
1: Correct.
0: But Meredith, I have a big surprise for you.
1: Okay.
0: This will make you feel so much better. Listen to this talkback that we just got. This is where it all started.
2: Hi, Meredith. I am the penny lady, and I was not offended at all. Just offering some advice, and for a future, if it helps anybody to know their freezer, refrigerator went out, wonderful. So just thought I would share, but please don't take it to heart. I was not offended. Love you guys. Bye.
1: Oh my gosh, thank you. That makes me feel so much better because I'm the type of person that I would have rolled around in bed for the couple nights.
0: Yes.
1: Going, I wonder if our friend thought I was rude and we haven't heard from her since.
0: That is literally the horse's mouth there.
1: Okay. All right, I feel better. And it is a good idea. So there we go. Oh, I feel so much better.
0: And she helped a lot of people with that. So to hear from the person who supposedly could have been hurt is great.
1: Okay, so rather than write back something snarky or nice, I'm just going to delete the message.
0: Okay.
1: What do you think?
0: I would say you definitely misinterpreted the energy.
1: Okay.
0: Stick with the show, and I think you'll hear something else.
1: Okay.
0: How's that?
1: All right.
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5: The WGY Yankee Weather Forecast, mostly sunny, beautiful afternoon with a high of 80. Mainly cloudy and comfortable tonight, though, the low down to 55. Turning cloudy Saturday, the high of 79. Then sunny clouds on Sunday, a spotty afternoon thunderstorm, the high 77. Mostly cloudy, humid Monday with a shower in spots, the high of 82. From the WGY Weather Center, I'm meteorologist Jason Catarina.
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1: 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Guaranteed Human. The music, the moments, the pop culture that defined who we are. And at the heart of it all was Martha Quinn. This is the Martha Quinn Show.
0: 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Oh.

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How you doing this Friday? I'm Christy checking in for Martha Quinn with some awesome music from Bon Jovi.

She was the one who introduced the hits we love during her MTV days. And she's still here playing them. The Martha Quinn Show. 98.3 TRY.

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98.3 TRY. King of Pop, getting you through this Friday workday. My name's Christy. Good morning. In for Martha Quinn. She's taking some time off today, but she left the keys to the Corny Joke Friday Comedy Club, and people are lined up

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1: 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And at the heart of it all was Martha Quinn. 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

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My name's Christy, in for Martha Quinn. 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

98.3 TRY, the greatest hits of the 70s and 80s. Getting ready for a brand new Martha Quinn mixtape. And even though it is the Martha Quinn mixtape, it is your three-song masterpiece that is played at 12 o'clock. Three songs woven expertly together with a common theme. And wait till you hear today's. Got that coming up straight ahead. I'm Christy here for Martha Quinn.

70s and 80s, 98.3 TRY. The police started Alicia and Houston's Martha Quinn mixtape. Today I'm Christy and for Martha. Trying to see if you can figure out the theme of today's mixtape, which started with the police, don't stand so close to me, and now

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Have you ever heard of a Tim Tam? My friend just got back from Australia and brought them back. Oh, seems like foreign snacks and candies are always the best. I'm Christy here for Martha Quinn.

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Hear from you next. I'm Christy, here from Martha Quinn.

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The Capital District's greatest hits, 98.3 TRY. You know, I had a friend who quit his job at a helium factory. He said he was tired of being spoken to in that tone of voice. You know how to slide the last minute corny jokes in. I'm Christy here from Martha.

introduced the world to the soundtrack of a generation, and she's still hitting play. It's the Martha Quinn Show. 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

The greatest hits of the 70s and 80s, 98.3 TRY. Appreciate you letting me hang out with you this week. My name's Christy here from Martha Quinn. She's taking some time off. Have a fabulous weekend. Be nice to yourself, and I'll talk to you later. Peace.

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1: 2 minutes past three in America's greatest city. 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
0: Thank God it's Friday.
1: 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I always thought it was toes go in first. That's why it's written on all my shoes.
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0: 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Jeffrey T, still not a popular dog name, even though I've been called a dog more than once. According to U.S. News and World Report, Bella is number one on this year's list after surrendering to Luna last year. Before that, it was Max, and neither of them went very far. Luna is in second, with Max at number three. They were followed very closely behind by Coco and Daisy. Most likely butt sniffing, as Poochies do. Coco hasn't been in the top five since 2023, which is surprising since there's a dog named Coco on the TV show Bluey. I think there was also one on the Donna Reed show way back in the day. See, I'm not quite that old, but I do remember watching it on Nick at Night in the 80s. Rounding out the top 10 pup names are Milo, Buddy, Lucy, Charlie, and Lola.
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98.3 TRY, the Capital District's greatest hits. I think we should get Brandy a job at the Hotel California bar, since nobody can ever leave. She'll make a mint.

The Capital District's greatest hits, 98.3 TRY. Jeffrey T with a request for George Harrison on the way in minutes. There's a photo book coming out October 6th. It's called The Third Eye, Early Photographs. That's the first ever collection of George's personal photos taken between 1963 and 1970. His widow, Olivia, is going to go on a book tour.

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Jeffrey T. playing the Capital Region's greatest hits. You've already made us your number one preset in the car. Thank you for that, by the way. 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

0: 98.3 TRY, the Capital District's greatest hits. Jeffrey T, almost quitting time. 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At 5, which is also when you can win a trip to Vegas for our 2026 iHeartRadio Music Festival. 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
0: We were talking about work. What is it you do for a living?
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0: Oh, good.
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0: 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The legal variety, of course.
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0: 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I feel like there's more to the story here. 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

0: Why the Capital District's greatest hits just past 5 o'clock in America's greatest city, officially the weekend with Jeff Rowe on the radio and this guy.
1: Maybe keep your banana in the fruit bowl a little longer. 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
0: Rod Stewart and his bowl of fruit, who, by the way, canceled the rest of his tour, but he has not

Capital District's greatest hits, 98.3 TRY. Someday, we're going to finally learn exactly where the limit is. But for today, still a mystery. Jeffrey T and the Eagles to take you there.

0: 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Is it possible to hear this song and not think about the movie Wayne's World?
1: Excellent.
0: I was waiting for Tia Carrera to show up as Cassandra. Where is she?

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Hey, it's Michelle Faye checking in on your Friday. I appreciate you letting us keep you company with Steve Miller Band coming up next.

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1: 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Would you agree? 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
1: Am I excited for tomorrow's cup of coffee? Absolutely. I'm already thinking about it tomorrow morning. But heads up, apparently coffee can help us stay healthier longer as we get older.